0: You're listening to All Things Considered from NPR News.
1: Support for NPR comes from this station and from Raymond James, where wealth management, banking, and capital market strategies start with connections between people. Raymond James, the power of personal. Disclosures at RaymondJames.com. From Clarivate. Clarivate is working with librarians to examine how core workflows in academic libraries are being reshaped by AI. The study can be viewed at Clarivate.com. 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

0: like, well, they don't buy. Because we multiply, well, they don't buy.
1: There's nothing worse than being innocent, you know. I mean, that's the worst crime.

license. But we can make it to the road in a homemade boat, 'cause that's the only thing we got left that'll float. It's already over all the wheat and oats, 2 feet high and rising. How high's the water, mama? 3 feet high and rising. How high's the water, papa? She said it's 3 feet high and rising. Well, the hives are gone, I lost my bees, chickens are sleeping in the willow trees, cows

0: 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But some days I'm mighty glad we send the kids to his mom.
1: If I'd only had one arm to hold you. 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

0: This is KYUK, public radio for the Yukon Kuskokwim Delta. I'm Evan Erickson. Many kids in Alaska go to school in buildings with leaking roofs, broken water pipes, and failing foundations. During a committee hearing in March, Senator Lyman Hoffman told colleagues it's an issue that bubbled to the top during this year's legislative session.
1: Even though the whole state is having a problem balancing its checkbook, at the top of the list is education.
0: As Emily Schwing reports for KYUK, the education budget waiting for a signature from Governor Mike Dunleavy could more than triple what lawmakers allocated last year.
2: This month, the state legislature sent a budget bill to Governor Mike Dunleavy. It includes more than $148 million to help repair deteriorating public schools. If Dunleavy signs off, the money could pay for dozens of school infrastructure projects.
3: I do appreciate it.
2: Madeline Aguillard is the superintendent of the Kuspuk School District, located more than 200 miles west of Anchorage.
3: However, you know, the hole that the state is in as far as capital improvement for public schools across the state is so deep, so big, that it's going to take a long time, I guess, to hit that word enough.
2: Aguillard has spent more than 2 years advocating for 9 rural schools in her district, including the school in the tiny roadless community of Sleetmute. For 2 decades, the district asked the state to pay to fix a leaking roof. That didn't happen, and now the whole school needs to be replaced because of damage. One lawmaker labeled Sleetmute's school the poster child for what's wrong with Alaska's public school infrastructure.
3: This isn't just about Kuspuk. This isn't just about Western Alaska. This is an Alaska problem statewide. I mean, it's the reality. And I truly believe that we have to keep telling the stories of our community. And I think that you did a great job setting that foundation and really spurring the conversation.
2: Last year, KYUK, ProPublica, and NPR reported a severe health and safety crisis inside the buildings used daily for public education.

0: former Governor Bill Walker is considering another run for the state's top elected office. Walker filed a letter of intent with Alaska campaign regulators on Thursday morning. Walker says he hasn't made a final decision. The 75-year-old one-term governor says he'll make that call on the filing deadline on Monday. But he says he's, quote, most likely going to take another shot and run for governor as an independent. It would be Walker's fifth consecutive run for governor. And Walker says he wants to run to solve the state's persistent fiscal issues.
1: Alaska needs a fiscal plan. We need to have a plan that we're not drawing down on savings every year and that we have a long-term plan for the future and a stable fiscal regime rather than the ups and downs tied totally to oil.
0: Oil is no longer the largest source of Alaska's general purpose revenue. That's due in part to Walker's signature fiscal reform during his term as governor, the annual 5% draw from the permanent fund. That followed a steep drop in oil prices that resulted in Walker vetoing half of the permanent fund dividend in 2016. Oil is still a large source of state revenue, and it's by far the most volatile. Last year, before the war in Iran, senior budgeters in the legislature were warning of lean times ahead. That's despite, and to some extent because of, an ongoing surge in drilling on the North Slope. And Walker says that has to change.
1: We're seeing people leave our state, and the education system is being significantly underfunded. Our marine highway system is significantly underfunded. We're just hanging on in so many areas. We have to have a fiscal plan.
0: Walker says there are a few changes he'd like to see. He says he'd like to repeal oil tax reforms implemented just before his first term under 2013 Senate Bill 21. He wants Alaska to move to what's known as a gross tax, a tax on each barrel of oil rather than a tax on profits. And he says he'd like to see the state apply taxes to large, privately held companies that don't currently pay corporate taxes. Walker says he doesn't plan to hold large fundraisers or chase down a long list of endorsements. He intends to spend most of his time speaking to Alaskans about the need for a fiscal plan.
1: This really isn't about running against anybody. It's really about bringing a fiscal plan into the dialogue during the campaigns and see what Alaskans want to do.
0: Walker is the 19th candidate to indicate they're running for governor. He says he secured

Oh, he's got it good. So why the hell can't he start feeling like he could?

Alaska News Nightly. APRN and public radio reporters from across Alaska team up for statewide half-hour news programs. That program, Alaska News Nightly,

I really was born at 9:29 a.m. on 9:29. You think I'm lying, Rose? I'm being dead serious.